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0: We'll pick in with Ricky Skaggs singing Highway 40 Blues for those of you on the road. As you listen to me, Bon Appétit, on this Saturday, imagine running into this on the road or stopping into this on the road. Police and cleanup crews in China had to deal with a tractor trailer carrying glue and then overturning on an exit ramp. Stop right there. It overturned on an exit ramp, spilling 1,500 gallons of glue onto the road. Although my question is, was it really sticky? I mean, the only thing that I can ever reliably get glue to stick to are my fingers.
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3: From the Grizz FM Weather Center, Sunday will be mostly sunny with a high near 66. Winds from the north-northwest at 8 to 11 miles per hour, gusting to 16. Overnight lows around 42. Monday continues sunny with a high near 70. Light winds shifting northwest at 5 to 10 miles per hour. Monday night mostly clear, low near 45.
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5: The Decatur Police Department is asking for your help with this week's Crime of the Week. The Decatur police are investigating an armed home invasion that occurred March 27th around 11 a.m. in the 1100 block of East Elmhurst. Two armed male suspects entered the home, demanded money, and stole electronics and beauty products. Two occupants suffered injuries during the attack. The first suspect is a black male, late teens to early 20s, wearing all black and a ski mask, armed with a semi-automatic handgun. The second suspect is a black male, late teens to early 20s, 5'10 to 6 feet tall, large build, wearing a black letterman jacket with HV in white lettering, also armed. Anyone with information is asked to contact Decatur Police at 217-424-2734 or Crime Stoppers at 217-423-TIPS.
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0: Reba McEntire and Linda Davis. And Does He Love You with Paul Poteet. There's really only one way to find out, and that's to make the little paper thing that girls would fold up when I went to school, and then you would ask it a question, and they would open it five different ways, and then you would find the answer within. Isn't that right? And then if that didn't work, you just move right onto the Ouija board. That's how sometimes I think forecasts are made, too. In just a few moments, we make a memory for you with a song from Jody Messina.
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13: Good evening and happy Saturday, Central Illinois. Here's your WAND forecast. After a pleasant, sunny, warm day today, we are staying mild tonight with lows only in those low 50s. But that's as clouds build in this evening ahead of chances for some widely scattered rain showers moving through late tonight and overnight. This will taper off through your early Sunday morning and will gradually return to sunshine throughout your Sunday afternoon. I'm meteorologist Olivia Colon.
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0: 3 seconds, and every light in the house is on. Where is Dad at a time like this? My dad'd be chasing you around and turning him back off again. How long can you leave the refrigerator door open before Dad is activated? That's the question. I was just thinking about this today, because I'd read some article about, amount of money that people spend on X, you know, or Y or Z, whatever it was. And I'm thinking, oh, I always picture my mom and dad shaking their head. But I had Depression era parents who were still alive, or they were young, you know, back in the days of the Depression. And so they watched the Bucks, which, you know, paid off really well for them in the retirement years. They had a really comfortable retirement. But they were, you know, I'm pretty sure still had their Mason, you know, jars. You know, they would can things when I was growing up. You know, we had a garden, can the tomatoes and the beans in the late summertime, have them during the winter. I may have some of their habits now. We may have a drawer in our kitchen that has a bucket of twist ties in it. I don't know why we're saving.
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4: From the Grizz FM Weather Center, Sunday will be mostly sunny with a high near 66 and a north-northwest wind around 8 to 11 miles per hour. Sunday night will be mostly clear with a low around 42. Monday will be sunny with a high near 70 and a light north wind. Monday night will be mostly clear with a low around 45.
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0: John Michael Montgomery. Man, I swear. I'm Pulp Boutique. I swear I'm glad you're there. Thank you very much for listening. There is a group of monkeys who have taken to eating dirt. And I guess they normally don't, but tourists keep feeding them junk food. These monkeys who live in Gibraltar were found to deliberately consume calcium-rich red clay after snacking on the biscuits, the chips, the chocolate, and even ice cream that the humans would give them. Scientists think the soil helps soothe their stomachs and counter foods their bodies can't properly digest, especially dairy. You're eating too much dairy. The behavior is so common, it may be socially learned. So, you know, this Saturday night, if you're feeling a little queasy, maybe head out back and munch some mulch.
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4: The Decatur Police Department is asking for your help with this week's Crime of the Week. The Decatur police are investigating an armed home invasion that occurred March 27th around 11 a.m. in the 1100 block of East Elmhurst. Two armed male suspects entered the home, demanded money, and stole electronics and beauty products. Two occupants suffered injuries during the attack. The first suspect is a black male, late teens to early 20s, wearing all black and a ski mask, armed with a semi-automatic handgun. The second suspect is a black male, late teens to early 20s, 5'10 to 6 feet tall, large build, wearing a black letterman jacket with HV in white lettering, also armed. Anyone with information is asked to contact Decatur Police at 217-424-2734 or Crime Stoppers at 217-423-TIPS.
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9: Good evening and happy Saturday, Central Illinois. Here's your WAND forecast. After a pleasant, sunny, warm day today, we are staying mild tonight with lows only in those low 50s. But that's as clouds build in this evening ahead of chances for some widely scattered rain showers moving through late tonight and overnight. This will taper off through your early Sunday morning and will gradually return to sunshine throughout your Sunday afternoon. I'm meteorologist Olivia Colon.
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0: We play Juice Newton there, playing with the Queen of Hearts, and Paul Poteet playing them for you on Saturday night. If you're having trouble hearing, I got the prescription for you. I don't know. I've got a study for you. I'm not a doctor, but this study claims that the active ingredient in Viagra may reverse a form of hearing loss linked to a gene mutation. Researchers discovered that this gene normally helps produce nitric oxide, which is key for nerve signaling in the ear. And I guess nitric oxide is key to another signal involving men. So they tested fruit flies, lucky fruit flies, with the mutation. And I guess they had some success there. So Viagra could reverse hearing loss, make it a little easier for the guys. And ladies, I guess the ladies could take this too, maybe. And here, there's thousands of comedians standing by with hard of hearing jokes, so I'll just get out of the way for them.
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5: From the Grizz FM Weather Center, Sunday will be mostly sunny with a high near 66. Winds from the north-northwest at 8 to 11 miles per hour, gusting up to 16. Overnight, mostly clear with a low around 42. Monday brings sunny skies and a high near 70 with northwesterly winds around 5 to 10 miles per hour.
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12: Hi, I'm Jerry Hinkle. Here's what's happening about town. the IHSA Bass Fishing Regionals will take place on May 14th from 8 a.m. to 5 p.m. at 1111 South Lakefront Road in Decatur. High school anglers from across Illinois compete in this regional bass fishing tournament. Teams of two fish for their heaviest total catch, with top finishers advancing in the IHSA postseason. Spectators can watch the morning launch and afternoon weigh-in. For more information, check out our community calendar at DecaturRadio.com.
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0: Tricia Yearwood. I'm Paul Poutine. Flying Dwight Yoakam here in just a few moments. Delta Airlines has announced they are cutting free snacks and drinks on short flights. This is the ultimate shrinkflation. Remember a few years ago, companies started just shrinking the products. They wouldn't charge you any more. You just, you know, they would just keep making the money because they were giving you less. You know, like the bag of potato chips was suddenly smaller. Well, now, here's something that isn't just shrinking. It's going away. The free snacks and drinks on short flights on Delta. So you're going to have to somehow survive that 90 minutes without your can of Sprite and 3.5 Sun Chips. People love to have snack options, though. Isn't it funny? It's like when you see the parents at the ball field on Saturday morning. Maybe you saw this earlier today, and they're watching their kids play. They got a couple of, you know, maybe they're going to be there, I don't know, an hour and a half, 2 hours. They got a couple of coolers, a few thousand sandwiches. Who knows what could happen?
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10: Good evening and happy Saturday, Central Illinois. Here's your WAND forecast. After a pleasant, sunny, warm day today, we are staying mild tonight with lows only in those low 50s. But that's as clouds build in this evening ahead of chances for some widely scattered rain showers moving through late tonight and overnight. This will taper off through your early Sunday morning and will gradually return to sunshine throughout your Sunday afternoon. I'm meteorologist Olivia Colon.
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I love that. Charlie Pride. He was always a favorite of my dad's. Bob Fertitte. His dad was Hank Sr. He's Hank Jr.

0: Well, it's bigger than a normal heartache. That's how it works. It's Texas size. It's Joe Diffie, Bolt Boots Eat. Just a second. I think I have a note from our program director. A little less talk and a lot more action. No, that's the name of the song that we're going to play. That's an easy mistake on my part. And Toby Keith coming up in just a few moments. Dan Seals is on the way, too. I'll talk long enough to give you a terrible joke. You can tell this to somebody at church tomorrow. How many optometrists, eye doctors, if you will, how many optometrists does it take to screw in a light bulb? Think about this. It's optometrists. Ready? One or two? Number one or two? Okay. If you have perfect vision, you're just staring at the radio right now.
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3: From the Grizz FM Weather Center, Sunday will be mostly sunny with a high near 66. Winds from the north-northwest at 8 to 11 miles per hour. Overnight, mostly clear and cooler with a low around 42. Monday turns sunny and warmer, reaching near 70. Winds shifting from light north to northwest by morning.
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0: Jody Messina with a lesson in leaving. I'm Paul Poteet. I guess I could give a lesson in that because I think I may sneak out of here in just a little bit. But we got the great stuff coming for you throughout the late evening and overnight. In just a few moments, Kenny and Dolly. And what is apparently the most popular song for two people to do when they're semi-blasted and doing karaoke. When the microphones come out. And what's the line in that Billy Joel song? And the microphone smells like a beer. Piano Man, you know that pop song? Well, I imagine that's the way. Can you imagine what a karaoke mic smells like after a night such as this, a Saturday night? So the song that two people are most likely to sing together, that's coming up next.
1: 2 hours ago, Kyle arrived at the bar.
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10: Good evening and happy Saturday, Central Illinois. Here's your WAND forecast. After a pleasant, sunny, warm day today, we are staying mild tonight with lows only in those low 50s. But that's as clouds build in this evening ahead of chances for some widely scattered rain showers moving through late tonight and overnight. This will taper off through your early Sunday morning and will gradually return to sunshine throughout your Sunday afternoon. I'm meteorologist Olivia Colon.
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0: Tracy Byrd right here with the First Step, and I'm Chaz Mix. And this day, 1970, Decca Records releases Coal Miner's Daughter. Ah, what a classic by Loretta Lynn. The autobiographical song became her signature song, one of the genre's most widely known songs, and provided the basis for both her autobiography and that movie of her life, Sissy Spacek, Tommy Lee Jones. What a great one that was. Hang on, Brooks and Dunn coming up.
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2: From the Grizz FM Weather Center, Sunday will be mostly sunny with a high near 66. Winds from the north-northwest at 8 to 11 miles per hour, gusting up to 16. Monday brings sunny skies and a high near 70.
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0: Shake the Sugar Tree, one for my wife, Jan. She loves that one from Pam Tillis. I am Chaz Mixon. We'll get back to them in a little bit. Anything you love, you can always hit me up. 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
6: The Decatur Police Department is asking for your help with this week's Crime of the Week. The Decatur Police are investigating an armed home invasion that occurred March 27th around 11 a.m. in the 1100 block of East Elmhurst. Two armed male suspects entered the home, demanded money, and stole electronics and beauty products. Two occupants suffered injuries during the attack. The first suspect is a black male, late teens to early 20s, wearing all black and a ski mask, armed with a semi-automatic handgun. The second suspect is a black male, late teens to early 20s, 5'10 to 6 feet tall, large build, wearing a black letterman jacket with HV in white lettering, also armed. Anyone with information is asked to contact Decatur Police at 217-424-2734 or Crime Stoppers at 217-423-TIPS.
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10: Good evening and happy Saturday, Central Illinois. Here's your WAND forecast. After a pleasant, sunny, warm day today, we are staying mild tonight with lows only in those low 50s, but that's as clouds build in this evening ahead of chances for some widely scattered rain showers moving through late tonight and overnight. This will taper off through your early Sunday morning and will gradually return to sunshine throughout your Sunday afternoon. I'm meteorologist Olivia Colon.
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0: Charlie McLean right there. Yeah, Radio Heart. I think I have a radio heart, that's for sure. I'm Chaz Mixon. I certainly have some Cajun blood in me, and it's National Shrimp Day today. Uh-oh. Americans eat 1 billion pounds of shrimp every year. Shrimp are all born male and mature into females. Now, the longest shrimp ever found was 16 inches. Man. That's a meal in itself right there. Randy Travis coming up next.
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6: From the Grizz FM Weather Center, Sunday will be mostly sunny with a high near 66. Winds from the northwest at 8 to 11 miles per hour. Overnight, mostly clear with a low around 42. Monday brings sunny skies and a high near 70. Winds shifting northwest in the morning.
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0: Everybody gone country, right? Yes, Alan Jackson for you with Chaz Mixon. Got Dwight Yoakam coming up in just a few. And how about one for Merle next?
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0: Skinny Dwight right there, and I'm Chaz Mixon. We have got lots more great music to play for you. We're doing it all night long.
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7: Good evening, Central Illinois. Here's your WAND forecast. This evening, temperatures remain mild, only in those low 50s, all ahead of clouds building in, ahead of widely scattered rain showers moving in late tonight and overnight. But this does not last long. It tapers off early Sunday morning and will gradually return to sunshine throughout your Sunday afternoon. But temperatures will be cooler behind the rain with highs only in the mid to upper 60s. I'm meteorologist Olivia Colon.
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0: There goes Miss Tanya Tucker, and I am Chaz Mixon. The final edition of Dolly, the television variety show hosted by Dolly Parton herself, aired on ABC on this day in 1988. Guest stars featured in the series had included everyone from Tammy Wynette to Merle Haggard, Tyne Daly, Bruce Willis, Emmylou Harris, Linda Ronstadt, Tom Petty, Tom Selleck, the Neville Brothers, also Alabama, Willie Nelson, Glenn Campbell, Dudley Moore, and Oprah Winfrey. Man, that's a guest list right there. Hang on, we've got Toby Keith coming up next.
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2: From the Grizz FM Weather Center, Sunday is mostly sunny with a high near 66. Northwest winds 7 to 9 miles per hour. Sunday night clears up with a low around 42. Monday is sunny, high near 70 with northwest winds to 10 miles per hour, gusting to 15. Monday night mostly clear, low around 45.
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0: Rumor has it, there goes Clay Walker, and I am Chaz Mixon. 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
9: Good evening, Central Illinois. Here's your WAND forecast. This evening, temperatures remain mild, only in those low 50s, all ahead of clouds building in, ahead of widely scattered rain showers moving in late tonight and overnight. But this does not last long. It tapers off early Sunday morning and will gradually return to sunshine throughout your Sunday afternoon. But temperatures will be cooler behind the rain with highs only in the mid to upper 60s. I'm meteorologist Olivia Colon.
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0: There goes Billy Ray Cyrus, and I am Chaz Mixon. So you know I'm a Miranda Lambert fan. She has teased a new single called Crisco. This is her first under her new label partnership with MCA. The song is actually due out this coming Friday, the 15th. It's a feel-good anthem. You know, Miranda's, she doesn't take it too seriously most of the time, and that's what I love about her. And I've got this little tease and whatnot posted at Radio Chaz on Facebook. So go check it out. You can see it there and listen to it. Pretty cool. Wynonna on the way next.
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5: From the Grizz FM Weather Center, Sunday we'll see increasing clouds with a high near 67. Winds from the north at 7 to 9 miles per hour, gusting to 15. Overnight, clouds clear to a low around 43. Monday brings sunny skies with a high near 70. Northwest winds gust to 15 miles per hour.
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9: Hi, I'm Jerry Hinkle. Here's what's happening about town. The IHSA Bass Fishing Regionals will take place on May 14th from 8 a.m. to 5 p.m. at 1111 South Lakefront Road in Decatur. 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Teams of two fish for their heaviest total catch, with top finishers advancing in the IHSA postseason. Spectators can watch the morning launch and afternoon weigh-in. 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

0: Oh, there's the man right there, George Jones, and I am Chaz Mixon. We're going to get right back into it with a Louisiana Saturday night. Mel McDaniel on the way along with Brooks and Dunn.
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0: There goes Brooks and Dunn. That ain't a way to go. And I am Chaz Mixon. The way to go is just dive into another set of tunes. We can certainly do that. All your country classics are right here.
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10: Good evening, Central Illinois. Here's your WAND forecast. This evening, temperatures remain mild, only in those low 50s, all ahead of clouds building in, ahead of widely scattered rain showers moving in late tonight and overnight. But this does not last long. It tapers off early Sunday morning and will gradually return to sunshine throughout your Sunday afternoon. But temperatures will be cooler behind the rain with highs only in the mid to upper 60s. I'm meteorologist Olivia Colon.
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There's that Coca-Cola cowboy, Mel Tillis, here with Chaz Mixon. One from Clint Black in just a little bit. Right now, Gary Morris.

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0: There goes Clint Black, and I am Chaz Mixon, the winner of the fourth season of American Idol in 05. You know her, you love her. Carrie Underwood was inducted into the Grand Ole Opry. It only took 3 years. Yeah, in 08, introduced by Garth Brooks, she performed Last Name, All-American Girl, and that first big hit she had, Jesus Take the Wheel. Hang on, we got George next.
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5: From the Grizz FM Weather Center, Sunday we'll see increasing clouds with a high near 67. Winds from the north at 7 to 9 miles per hour, gusting to 15. Overnight, skies clear with a low around 43. Monday is sunny, high near 70, with northwest winds up to 10 miles per hour.
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0: Mark Colley for you as we roll through the weekend and into your Sunday. I am Chaz Mixon. One more hour's worth to play for you. Hang with me.
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7: Good evening, Central Illinois. Here's your WAND forecast. This evening, temperatures remain mild, only in those low 50s, all ahead of clouds building in, ahead of widely scattered rain showers moving in late tonight and overnight. But this does not last long. It tapers off early Sunday morning and will gradually return to sunshine throughout your Sunday afternoon. But temperatures will be cooler behind the rain with highs only in the mid to upper 60s. I'm meteorologist Olivia Colon.
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1: Hello, baby. I'm sorry I said the things I did. It was a silly fight. 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

0: Steve Warner right there, and Linda with Chaz Mixon. Don't forget about Mom today. Happy Mother's Day, everybody. You know, more phone calls are made on Mother's Day than any other day of the year. That's about 122 million. It's the busiest day of the year for restaurants, especially for brunch. The word mama was invented by babies. Ma is usually the first sound an infant can vocalize. That's why almost every language uses some form of it. Highway 101, on the way next.
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5: From the Grizz FM Weather Center, Sunday will see increasing clouds and a high near 67 with north winds up to 15 miles per hour. Overnight, skies clear with a low around 43. Monday is sunny, reaching near 70.
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0: Oh, yes, indeed. Alan Jackson and those Mercury Blues. Love that one. I am Chaz Mixon. Going to wrap it up here with a home stretch. Got Waylon and Willie and the Judds, too, coming up.
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0: Oh, working in some Judds right before I get out of here. There you go. I am Chaz Mixon. You enjoy the rest of the weekend, all right? And the work week coming up, we'll get together again next weekend as always.
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5: Good evening, Central Illinois. Here's your WAND forecast. This evening, temperatures remain mild, only in those low 50s, all ahead of clouds building in, ahead of widely scattered rain showers moving in late tonight and overnight. But this does not last long. It tapers off early Sunday morning and will gradually return to sunshine throughout your Sunday afternoon. But temperatures will be cooler behind the rain with highs only in the mid to upper 60s. I'm meteorologist Olivia Colon.
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0: And I think about him now and then, every time I try and every time I win. And if I ever have a son, I think I'm gonna name him Bill or George, anything but Sue. I still ain't that man.
1: It's a Boy Named Sue, one of Johnny Cash's number one hits, 12 altogether for the Man in Black, Patti Loveless, Brooks and Dunn, Hank Jr., on the way a bit later in the hour, with Tanya Tucker's Just Another Love.

0: The mostly retired Patty Loveless, it's hurt me bad in a real good way. Good morning, it's May the 10th, Maybelle Carter's birthday, born this day in 1909. Kenan Thompson of SNL celebrates his 48th. Billy Dean covered his song at one point, We Just Disagreed. Dave Mason turns 80 today. Also the birthday of Bono and actor and dancing great Fred Astaire's birthday is today as well, born in 1899. Brooks and Dunn and Hank Jr. are coming up.
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2: From the Grizz FM Weather Center, increasing clouds today with a high near 67. North wind 6 to 9 miles per hour, gusting to 15. Tonight, clearing skies with a low around 43. Monday, sunny and warmer with a high near 70.
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1: Hank Williams Jr.'s This Ain't Dallas, celebrating his 77th birthday on the 26th of the month. And his next show's coming up in Beaver Dam, Kentucky. That'll be on the 29th. On the way, Sammy Kershaw and Ronnie McDowell.
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0: It's Like the Rain from Clint Black on his Back on the Blacktop tour right now, and also releasing a new memoir. It'll be his first, coming out on the 19th of the month. Eddie Rabbit's on the way next.
1: 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I was just looking on eBay, where I go for all kinds of things I love, and there it was.
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9: Good evening, Central Illinois. Here's your WAND forecast. This evening, temperatures remain mild, only in those low 50s, all ahead of clouds building in, ahead of widely scattered rain showers moving in late tonight and overnight. But this does not last long. It tapers off early Sunday morning and will gradually return to sunshine throughout your Sunday afternoon. But temperatures will be cooler behind the rain with highs only in the mid to upper 60s. I'm meteorologist Olivia Colon.
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G. Shepherd's Only One You. He continues on his 50th anniversary tour this year. John Schneider, Shelley West, Winona Judd coming up in just a bit. His grand finale concert coming up at Nissan Stadium towards the end of June in Nashville, Tennessee. Here's Alan Jackson.

0: from the Grizz FM Weather Center. Increasing clouds today, high near 67. North wind 6 to 9 miles per hour, gusts up to 15. Tonight, mostly cloudy, then clearing, low around 43. Monday, sunny, high near 70.
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0: It was the title track of her second album and a top five hit from the collection. It's Winona Judd and Tell Me Why. Later this summer on the Raised On Radio Tour, she'll be sharing the stage with Melissa Etheridge for many shows throughout the summer months. Randy Travis and some Blackhawk coming up.
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How old would you think I am? He said. I said, well, I didn't know. He said, I turned 65 about 11 months ago. I was sitting

0: and watermelon wine.
1: When he first moved to Nashville, he asked for some advice. He said, "What should I write about?" Well, he was told, "Write about events that happen in your life." And one of those true events for country music storyteller came from Tom T. Hall with Old Dogs Children and Watermelon Wine. Good morning. Thanks for having us along on this Mother's Day. Leroy Parnell, coming up next.
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7: The Decatur Police Department is asking for your help with this week's Crime of the Week. The Decatur Police are investigating an armed home invasion that occurred March 27th around 11 a.m. in the 1100 block of East Elmhurst. Two armed male suspects entered the home, demanded money, and stole electronics and beauty products. Two occupants suffered injuries during the attack. The first suspect is a black male, late teens to early 20s, wearing all black and a ski mask, armed with a semi-automatic handgun. The second suspect is a black male, late teens to early 20s, 5'10 to 6 feet tall, large build, wearing a black letterman jacket with HV in white lettering, also armed. Anyone with information is asked to contact Decatur Police at 217-424-2734 or Crime Stoppers at 217-423-TIPS.
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0: 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No phone, no boo, no pets. I ain't got no cigarettes, but 2 hours of push.
1: One of his biggest, if not the biggest hit of his career, King of the Road from Roger Miller, Alison Krauss at Union Station, a tribute to Keith Whitley coming up, Tracy Lawrence, as well as Sylvia, all in just a bit.

0: When they recorded the song for the Keith Whitley tribute album, they had no intention of releasing it as a single. It ended up becoming one of the biggest hits of her career. Along with Union Station, it's Alison Krauss, When You Say Nothing at All. We got some Sylvia coming up and Tracy Lawrence next.
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2: From the Grizz FM Weather Center, today we'll see increasing clouds with a high near 67. North winds will reach around 9 miles per hour, gusting to 15. Tonight will be mostly cloudy before clearing, with a low around 43. Monday will be sunny with a high near 70 and northwest winds gusting to 15 miles per hour.
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10: Hi, I'm Jerry Hinkle. 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The IHSA Bass Fishing Regionals will take place on May 14th from 8 a.m. to 5 p.m. at 1111 South Lakefront Road in Decatur. High school anglers from across Illinois compete in this regional bass fishing tournament. Teams of two fish for their heaviest total catch, with top finishers advancing in the IHSA postseason. Spectators can watch the morning launch and afternoon weigh-in. 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

0: It ended up becoming her signature song. It's Sylvia and Nobody. Good morning. It is Mother's Day 2026, of course. It's Liver and Onions Day, National Shrimp Day. And something Mom might ask you to do every so often, it's clean up your room day. We got yours straight and Earl Thomas Conley coming up.
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0: From his album, What a Way to Live, a top five hit for Mark Chestnut, going through the Big D, I Don't Mean Dallas. After some health concerns over the last couple of years, Mark is back on the road once again, steamrolling through the concert dates here this spring and summer, with some Dwight Yoakam and Buck Owens coming up next.
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Announcing her engagement to Rex Lynn last September during the Emmys, it's Reba McEntire and How Blue. She and Rex both have their careers on the front burner right now. Their engagement and marriage, that'll be further down the road with no specific date named as of yet. Charlie Daniels, Johnny Lee, and Doug Stone on the way. Here's Diamond Rio. It was

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0: Written by Charlie Daniels himself, the song became a top 10 hit for he and the band, Drinking My Baby Goodbye. After a stint in the service, he made his way back to his home state of Texas, where he built up some notoriety in the music business in the Texas country music scene. His first nationwide success came with the song Coming Up Next. We'll hear from Johnny Lee right here in moments, and some Doug Stone as well.
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4: From the Grizz FM Weather Center, clouds increase today with a high near 67, north wind 7 to 9 miles per hour, gusting up to 15. Tonight, mostly cloudy, then clearing, low around 43. Monday, sunny with a high near 70, northwest wind 5 to 10 miles per hour.
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0: Apparently, he hadn't been out for quite a while on his own, struggling to find a jukebox with a country song. It's Doug Stone. That for Doug became his second number one hit. Good morning. On the way, Waylon Jennings, and also some Eddie Rabbit for you.
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0: from her debut album, it's Dina Carter and Strawberry Wine. And whether you're toasting mom on this Mother's Day with strawberry wine or maybe something more top shelf, happy Mother's Day to all the moms out there. Some Hal Ketchum coming up next.
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6: The Decatur Police Department is asking for your help with this week's Crime of the Week. The Decatur Police are investigating an armed home invasion that occurred March 27th around 11 a.m. in the 1100 block of East Elmhurst. Two armed male suspects entered the home, demanded money, and stole electronics and beauty products. Two occupants suffered injuries during the attack. The first suspect is a black male, late teens to early 20s, wearing all black and a ski mask, armed with a semi-automatic handgun. The second suspect is a black male, late teens to early 20s, 5'10 to 6 feet tall, large build, wearing a black letterman jacket with HV in white lettering, also armed. Anyone with information is asked to contact Decatur Police at 217-424-2734 or Crime Stoppers at 217-423-TIPS.
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Here's Kathy Mattea getting us started on our Country Music Mother's Day weekend get-together. I'm Doyle King. Here's Come From the Heart.

0: There's King George with You Know Me Better Than That here on our Country Music Mother's Day weekend get-together. Tracy Lawrence just performed a sold-out show at the Ryman, part of his No Alibis tour. He and his charity Mission Possible took a moment during the show to present $50,000 to local nonprofit organizations. Then the following day, he hosted the 6th annual Mission Possible Celebrity Classic Golf Tournament at Old Hickory Country Club outside Nashville. Playing in the tournament, John Pardee, John Daly, Priscilla Block, Wade Bowen, Drake Milligan, Eric Paisley, Mitchell Tenpenny, and a whole bunch more. They raised over $210,000, bringing the grant event total to over $1.7 million over the last 6 years. Tracy recently announced the second leg of his dates for the No Alibis Tour. He added 33 shows to the run, with new shows in San Antonio, Tucson, and Green Bay.
1: We all hear the radio ads about the IRS. 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
3: From the Grizz FM Weather Center, today we'll see increasing clouds with a high near 67. North winds at 7 to 9 miles per hour, gusting up to 15. Tonight, skies clear, low around 43. Monday, sunny, high near 70.
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It's Ronnie Millsap here on our Country Music Mom's Day weekend. Lucas Nelson, Willie's son, and Molly Tuttle are teaming up for a fall co-headlining tour in September. It kicks off the 4th in Massachusetts and has stops in New York, Vermont, and Maine. The dates feature full sets from both artists, highlighting Lucas's soulful songwriting and expansive Americana sound alongside Tuttle's virtuosic guitar work, warm vocals, and boundary-pushing blend of bluegrass, Americana,

0: That's going to leave a mark. Also nominated for Best Americana Performance, she's on the road through the summer, including dates on Chris Stapleton's All-American Road Show.
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0: There's Clint Black with Put Yourself in My Shoes here on our Country Music Mother's Day weekend. I'll be right back. I have a Texas-sized music set to get started for you next, and Keith Whitley kicks that off right after this.
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0: There's Ricky Skaggs, Lovin' Only Me, here on our Country Music Mother's Day weekend. 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
2: From the Grizz FM Weather Center, increasing clouds today with a high near 67. North wind at 7 to 9 miles per hour, gusting to 15. Tonight, mostly cloudy, then clearing, low around 43. Monday, sunny with a high near 70.
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7: The Decatur Police Department is asking for your help with this week's Crime of the Week. The Decatur police are investigating an armed home invasion that occurred March 27th around 11 a.m. in the 1100 block of East Elmhurst. Two armed male suspects entered the home, demanded money, and stole electronics and beauty products. Two occupants suffered injuries during the attack. The first suspect is a black male, late teens to early 20s, wearing all black and a ski mask, armed with a semi-automatic handgun. The second suspect is a black male, late teens to early 20s, 5'10 to 6 feet tall, large build, wearing a black Letterman jacket with HV in white lettering, also armed. Anyone with information is asked to contact Decatur Police at 217-424-2734 or Crime Stoppers at 217-423-TIPS.
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0: There's Dolly with those memories of you here on our Country Music Mother's Day weekend. I have another Texas-sized music set coming up. I hope you'll stick around for it. Steve Warner kicks it off in just a short with Kansas City Lights.
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0: There's love on the loose, heart on the run. Terry McBride and the Ride here on our Country Music Mother's Day weekend. We are 1 week away from the Academy of Country Music Awards show. It'll be live from the MGM Grand Garden Arena, streaming on Amazon Prime Video, Twitch, and on Amazon Music. They signed a multi-year streaming deal back in 2023. And the nominees for this year were announced back in April, with Megan Maroney leading the charge. She's up for 9 awards. Miranda Lambert came in second with 8 nominations, followed by Ella Langley and Lainey Wilson with 7, making it a female-led affair at this year's ACMs.
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5: From the Grizz FM Weather Center, today will be sunny with a high near 68. North-northwest winds will be around 6 to 11 miles per hour, gusting up to 16. Tonight, expect mostly clear skies with a low around 45. Monday will also be sunny with a high near 71 and northwest winds gusting up to 20 miles per hour. Monday night will be mostly clear with a low near 46.
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0: Here's Ricky Van Shelton here on our Country Music Mother's Day weekend. I'm Doyle King. I've got Kenny Rogers' signature song coming up to kick off another Texas-sized music set next.
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9: 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We were both too tired to sleep, so we took turns of staring

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1: This is Johnny Cash Live here on our Country Music Mom's Day weekend. I'm Doyle King, and our set continues with Sawyer Brown. Here's The Race Is On. I feel

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0: gotta let it go. There's Tanya here on our Country Music Get Together. Tanya Tucker was at the ACMs in 1995. She was one of the hosts along with Clint Black and Jeff Foxworthy. 31 years ago, the ACMs were tonight, and the Pioneer Award went to Loretta Lynn. Top female vocalist, Reba. Top male vocalist of the year, Alan Jackson. Top vocal group, the Mavericks. The new male vocalist of the year, you can tell it was 31 years ago, Tim McGraw was the new male vocalist. Song of the Year, the top song of the year went to John Michael Montgomery for I Swear, and the country music video of the year was Garth Brooks. Remember the Red Strokes?
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4: From the Grizz FM Weather Center, today is sunny with a high near 68. North-northwest wind at 9 to 11 miles per hour, gusting up to 16. Tonight, mostly clear with a low around 45. Monday will be sunny with a high near 71 and winds gusting up to 20 miles per hour.
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0: country am I in?
1: It doesn't matter. It's 5 o'clock somewhere.
0: It's always on 5 in Margaritaville, come to think of it.
1: I heard that.
0: You've been there, haven't you?
1: Yes, sir.
0: I've seen your boat there.

0: There's Clint Black covering the Eagles' Desperado here on our Country Music Mother's Day weekend. Today in country music history, it was 1994, 32 years ago, when police in Hewitt, Texas, found Willie Nelson asleep in the back seat of his Mercedes, where he'd parked it on the side of the road. After they woke him up and searched him, he was arrested on drug charges. The country singer taken to the McLennan County Jail in Waco. After posting bail, yep, the reporters were there, and he told them he'd been returning to Austin from a poker game in Hillsboro, about 140 miles northeast of Austin. He said, "I played all night long, and I was driving back to Austin. It was foggy, and the weather was bad, so I just pulled over to the side of the road to sleep. And the policeman found me there in the back seat. They arrested me for a roach in the ashtray." Today in 1994.
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0: There's Tammy Wynette here on our Country Music Mother's Day weekend. You know, whenever a country legend passes away, it creates a moment where fans reflect back on their catalog of favorite songs and albums, recalling memories and the moments that they had with the music over the years. And that's what fans of David Allan Coe did in the wake of his passing on April 29th. We lost David at the age of 86. There's a new David Allan Coe album that was supposed to be released in the summer of 2017, but was delayed specifically until after his death, when it was believed that it might be more economically viable. Though it's exciting to hear that David has a new album out there waiting to be heard, the situation brings up fair ethical questions of how Coe's final album was handled. And right on cue, Thursday, April 30th, the day after David's death, an exclusive was published by TMZ, quoting David Allan Coe's manager near the end of his career, a guy named Ken Madsen, saying he owns David Allan Coe's final album and likely plans to release it September 6th, which would have been David Allan Coe's 87th birthday. The TMZ article also mentions a documentary that was started by Johnny Knoxville in 2018 that might also be released. My friends over at Saving Country Music can confirm that there has been a doc in the works, with filmmakers recording the last definitive interview with David Allan Coe in 2018. The film is not finished, no tentative release date at the moment, but we probably will hear that album on David's birthday.
1: 2 hours ago, Kyle arrived at the bar.
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Change. Temperature 58 degrees. Winston is selling

0: they could use to help the injunction. And also, there is a prayer burial wall at the exit of the carousel in Turtle 5. That burial is 250 feet long, 55 feet long, that is, and that pays to keep the drivers on the racetrack. Alex, Todd mentioned it, more horsepower. We've got 10 laps longer of a race to work with today. We've been to the garage this morning. There's a lot of unknowns of this crew chief you're wrestling with.
1: Yeah, a lot of head scratching going on in that NASCAR Cup Series garage. Even pulling cheeks from crew chiefs asking me what I've been hearing from some of the other crew chiefs, just to kind of reinforce what their thought process was. And of course, every crew chief down there is on their own island down there. This is going to be an interesting and fun race because of the change in all the dynamics. And with all of

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4: From the blade, this

Meaningful to say it is all come with the same organization. I would suggest

0: not what your, I guess this is, I think it's my ninth season. I don't really keep count at this point, but it just seems like, you know, in some ways it seems like yesterday when we just got started, and, you know, especially our show, you know, our first win, and,
1: and Brett Kendrick obviously saw him as someone who could make

The 1993 season.

0: That's some great news for late model short track racers across the nation earlier this week. NASCAR and Flow Racing have announced a $50,000 investment in the Virginia Triple Crown. That's a three-race series that consists of races at the Thunder Road Harley Davidson 200 at South Boston Speedway on June 27th, Hampton Heat at Larry King Law's Langley Speedway on July 25th, and the Valley Star Credit Union 300 at Martinsville Speedway on September 26th. Top 10 drivers in the standings of these three Triple Crown races will be awarded. First place gets $20,000. That's awesome news there for some grassroots racers. From Watkins Glen International, this is the Motor Racing Network, the voice of NASCAR.
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Wow, that didn't work badly. I got a friend of August 9, 2015, Kevin Harvick's Joe Silver, and Dry, and it is

The field of 40 drivers who will compete in the 2026 eNASCAR Coca-Cola iRacing Championship Series, NASCAR's officially sanctioned esports series featuring the top 10 racers from around the world, is set. 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

0: by three different players of Race Cars. What do you take from each of those that helps you today?
1: Yeah, I mean, just learning the race cards, the entire packs, and

sure, hey,

Just a couple of tenths, and the race up, it's a couple of seconds, so it'll be a

on a great match from towards the game. Maybe I'm going to go around them and speed them out. Game time. Don't start it for power race. As long as you don't get the questions on game time, you can keep going. If you game time or position, you can just stop and go to the rest of the game. So hopefully they stick to that. So that's exactly what he said. And now you're listening. I made the ultimate mistake to the right, but I'm clever. Maybe it's a photo management call. TNT, that will tell you. But you're going to be a master.

0: Martins Dale Speedway, but Steve Bell has been a factor in road course races. Matter of fact, he's got 7 top 5s in his last 8. Let's get his thoughts now as this driver's spotlight is presented by Toyota Racing. Your race, your story. 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Back to Jason.
1: And Christopher Bell's got a very responsible side of his little camera here this afternoon as we get ready to roll up left his lane. But the good thing about this ball around so far last handful of weeks, he came back to a point here at left his lane, and of course, where he had a lot of success lately. Is that how big of a shot of his arm could that be here for you guys today?
2: I was the checker flag, man. That's all our days. Let's say the checker flag today. And we, our performance, our on-track performance has been good enough, but we've seen the checker flag. We knew we were going to find a finish out of it. So,
1: Chase, you always go back and forth, take us and feel, take us and feel.

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0: been singing country music and people kind of hanging out at sound check. So I think what you said just crosses over with the kind of music we make and the most fun fans. It's just it's a good feeling, so it feels good to be here.
1: Now, back to Mike Bradley. It's Justin Torres and the Vincent that he was talking with is Vincent Leeson. Vincent had a whipped up earlier today here at Watkins Glen with his performance and kicked off the Bush Light Summer Music Series. Mitchell Pinpenny will perform at Chicagoland on the 4th of July. Another installment will come our way at Iowa Speedway in August. Welcome you back to NASCAR Live Race Day. Well, all of the talk this weekend has been about SDG. Don't sleep on Connor Phillips today. He won yesterday's NASCAR O'Reilly Auto Parts Series Mission 200, and somehow he can get his first NASCAR Cup Series win this afternoon. Connor's crew chief, Randall Burnett, sat down with our crew call duo, a Steve Rossi Todd Gordon, earlier this week to preview today's race at Watkins Glen.
2: Randall, you've had an interesting career as far as the crew chief goes with drivers. Years ago, you had Tyler and Dan on JTG, but then you had Tyler Reddick, who was the SVG before SVG, okay? And then Tyler Wilson, who on the workhorse tier is really good. Maybe not that terrible, but what are the skill sets that Tyler brings as far as his workhorse chops go?
3: Well, I think, you know, just his ability to get the speed out of the car, his braking ability is incredible, but he's able to break into the corner. It's such a huge thing when you have Tyler. That's what he worked on really hard, and I think really helped elevate his workhorse racing skills, was being able to do that, understand the braking, understand how to get the most out of it, kind of overusing your stuff. And kind of just has that culture. He's grew up doing that, with the go-kart racing and all the things that he's raised. And it's just impressive to watch. This comes back natural to him, and kind of makes it look easy. You know, and Shane obviously does the same thing. Like Shane's, world-class, world-class racer. So, both of them in the same way, it's funny looking for these upcoming world-class racers for us.
1: Let's talk about the racing we've got upcoming. A couple changes.

So

Thank you.

0: The Decatur Police Department is asking for your help with this week's Crime of the Week. The Decatur Police are investigating an armed home invasion that occurred March 27th around 11 a.m. in the 1100 block of East Elmhurst. Two armed male suspects entered the home, demanded money, and stole electronics and beauty products. Two occupants suffered injuries during the attack. The first suspect is a black male, late teens to early 20s, wearing all black and a ski mask, armed with a semi-automatic handgun. The second suspect is a black male, late teens to early 20s, 5'10 to 6 feet tall, large build, wearing a black letterman jacket with HV in white lettering, also armed. Anyone with information is asked to contact Decatur Police at 217-424-2734 or Crime Stoppers at 217-423-TIPS.
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0: Plus, most of these, one of them, you could put him on the short list to win. He's top 14, he's with the Pippos.
1: Right, both are down here. And
0: plus, on the side of the car, it was Richard Victor, and I believe Lucas surprised Richard Victor. How did he put his name on the car? And we've got a short list thing down here.
2: Yeah, definitely. Pretty cool to see that there's some race.com to have him on the board. And, yeah, I think we just got a little bit there. So, we just laughed and I said, I knew your name's over the patch side door. I said, but I can't get you in the car. It doesn't quite work that way. But, yeah, just pretty cool to have him with us here today. And, but, you know, showing a lot behind the scenes of our sport. And, it'll look really good in victory line covered in confetti. So, that's the plan then.
1: I love when we bring our fans into the sport like that, especially when the sponsors and partners on that. How good is this race car today? How do you feel about this race car as we're getting ready to go? 100 laps here today at Watkins Glen as well.
2: Yeah, the race car, right? So, Matt, our bus on race.com Ford Mustang is really good. It's really heavy with you in practice. We've took us 10 runs, and if I could combine the best parts of both, we've been good. But I didn't do that. So, got some work to do today. We'll have some strategy pulls. Trying to see what the fourth goes to, right? It's a little overcast, but the sun keeps picking up from time to time, and I think if the track gets warm enough, it's going to start taking rubber and maybe change the pace really high in practice and start to do a little bit for more runs, but we're kind of limited. You know, we don't have the opportunity to put them on every time we'll probably scream for them from inside the car, but so we'll have to make them last at points. It's going to be an interesting day. We got all the people saying this will be right up on top of the pit box, so glad not to be in Scott's seat right now.
1: And interesting to note, this guy here from Texas Coach, he's Scott Graham. That is Coach Booker. He starts 14th, Jason.
3: The guy starting right behind him is going to be Tyler Reddick. Got the jump man on the race car here this weekend at Watkins Glen. Picked up the win on the road course at Coburn back earlier this year. And he turned a pretty good road race in there, Tyler. What about today? He's starting 15th. What's he going to do to get to the front? Starting the race car for the year.
2: Well, I think for us, we just... we're going to be efficient, certainly, trying to get back to the front. We need a couple things to go away, too, but I don't want to get to be my grand to Academy. We've made good game time. We've been in the past, we've come here to Watkins Glen, so proud of the efforts of 23-11. You know, we're now back at air speed, but, yeah, I think for us, we just got a strong car, but, yeah, we're just going to really dig deep, grind it out. If they want to try and catch up to leaders.
3: I'll take folks a little bit behind the scenes. We've been on this one with so many unknowns when it comes to fires. And then I had two. It's more sunshine today. So is that kind of another wrench in a kind of the plans?
2: When it comes to fires, we'll see. Certainly, you know, seeing how the tires act in a race condition versus practice will be pretty telling early. So everyone's going to have their eye on that as we decide how we're going to attack, you know, the stage two and stage three.
3: Thank you. All right, it rolls off 15th, Steve Post.
1: Steve Post, I'm ready to roll off here today with three Mobile One colors and up in Mobile One Victory Lane here today. That would be a perfect matchup. First, we're going to hang out a little bit earlier this week and we talked about the way this race is going to unfold. You're in a precarious spot. You're 16th in the points. You're right on up for that window in your race and speed. How do stage points? We've talked about kind of falling off and everything else. How do stage points play in today's race as well?
4: Well, that's a question not for me, luckily. Elevated up to James to the side. Yeah, it's tough. You know, like I said, it depends on where you're at. You know, at the end of stage one. You know, if you're really going to get a point or two, you're probably better off just to flip it, where, you know, you're going to get 7 or 8 points. It's hard enough to take those. So, yeah, I don't know. The race is really tough, just because if you call the race to win, you know, there don't get hardly any stage points, and you're certainly obviously guaranteed to win. But if you take the points, then I still end up with way more points than the guy that ran second at the end of the day. Again, no stage points. So, yeah, these are always extremely hard races to call. And, yeah, I'm glad I'm not the one making the decisions today.
1: How good is the race car?
4: I thought it was okay. I definitely thought we were in second through fifth place car. Obviously, XCG kind of had a little bit over all of us. So, yeah, I thought we had, you know, messed up the qualifying pretty big and ended up ninth. So, yeah, I think we definitely can go forward here. Just nobody knows what to expect. You know, tire fall off, temperature is different. So, hopefully, number one, today we'll go forward, though.
1: Let's see his first call.
0: And there's three top 10 and 5 Watkins Glen starts with the best finish coming last year. We roll back in fifth.
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Starting 8, this is a better moment of the night. 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

Thank you.

0: on Friday, the Arkham World Series leading Cleveland Clown 100, King Honeycutt won that. Then the Astro Crossman Trump Series on the Bull Hill Vineyards 176. King Honeycutt won that. Then, as a side note, Caden backed up with the Ace Speedway. Won the cross for a late model stock race, won the pro late model race. King Honeycutt walking away from this weekend with four checkered flags. Not too bad for 36 hours mark. Then yesterday, the Astro O'Reilly Enterprise Series on the Mission 200. Connor Zillage with his third consecutive race in that series. He is undefeated on Saturdays here at Watkins Glen. The question is, can he back that up today? He's going to have to go toe-to-toe with Shane Van Giesbergen. If it's not one of those two, who else will it be? We're all about to find out together right now as we go practically for a pre-race ceremonies. Today's rides is our label. Remove your hats. And veterans, with a hand salute as the New York State Police Troop E-Color Guard presents our nation's colors. Here to offer today's invitation, in honor of Mother's Day, please welcome mom of NASCAR Cup Series driver, Tony Gibbs, Heather Gibbs.
1: For this day, and for the incredible gift of your Son, Jesus Christ, who sent to die for our sins, to bring us the gift of salvation. 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I especially lift up the remarkable mothers who raised brave and courageous members of our military who have made the ultimate sacrifice for our freedom. 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I want to pray for the children of the families of the courageous mothers who gave their lives in service and sacrifice for our country. I pray they would feel your presence and our family love. Lord, please protect the military at home and abroad. Whatever our first responders, guide the leaders of this great nation with wisdom and protection. Today, we also want to ask for the protection of our drivers, team, track officials. Keep them safe throughout the day. And Lord, finally, thank you for the fans gathered here today and at home. I praise you for this grateful opportunity. I pray that we will glorify and honor you. In Jesus' name we pray. Amen.
0: Now to perform the Canadian National Anthem, please welcome the Anthem Girl from Lionel, New York, Allie Burke.

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3: Welcome back to Racing Point International as the field begins to roll their way up and off of the pit lane and get out onto the road course. We now look at the triple round, 2.45 mile round. But the only way to get with the direction and the flow of this race, the cars will be coming from our right to our left on the turn number 7 on this long front straightaway. But once the field crosses the start finish line, that's when the first elevation of left and flow happens. The elevation change that ends. They will slowly get their way downhill in the turn number 1, which is a 90 degree right hand corner. We talked a lot about the tire packs that will await these teams. Once they clear the window strips in turn 1 of the driver's left, there are 4 tire packs that weigh 800 pounds each designed to keep the cars on the racing surface. Once those cars and drivers navigate those tire packs, they will continue a downhill run into turn number 2. And that'll be the second right-hander in that turn 2 area begins the uphill climb known as the S's. When they reach the top of the hill, they will be greeted with the smiling face of Dave Nutty of Barry Vermont. Simon and Hackett, I hope thank you very much and good afternoon once again, everybody. It's indeed a right combination in the S's. A significant elevation change as they climb to the top of the hill. Turn number 3 here is one of only a couple of left-hand corners at this Watkins Glen International layout. Not a lot of room for error, and some areas of this racetrack, there is zero room for error.

break over 170 miles per hour during the 7 to 8 second sprint before setting up for what is known as the bus stop. A tight and narrow left, right, or left, right, left, left, right combination of turns that will

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Houston would have qualified significantly better, but I find them back in the 28 starting spot. Blake talked about the very strategy they might use to get that car up toward the front of the field so they can use that long run. They're the Mississippi team, but there's some good momentum coming in here to Rockies. Then, third place

0: So both of these teams will have probably three extra spotters throughout the course of the day.
1: We're looking down on pit road right now. We're actually looking across it, a couple of the spotter locations, but as we're looking on pit road, the winds have picked up here in the last few moments. Denny Hamlin's foot pedal basically lost the

in for us here. But that's just normal here in the early part of the month of May as we get set for the Grand Slide here for the Gold Bowling at the Glen. Glad you can join us here on the Motor Racing Network, Royal Poodle Racing, and one of our planet's most historic and exciting courses here at Rock and Flynn. 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

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Behind them, outside of the top five, they're

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0: Young will be sitting back to the start finish line to complete the fifth lap of the afternoon. He needs Michael McDowell, Ross Sasky, Colonel Zimmerstein, Zimmer McDaniel from Rock and Frame International. This is the Motor Racing Network, the voice of the sport.
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0: as the install of Austin Seter. I think Seter gets a little bit faster right now than Charlie, but I can't find any bandwidth to make him move around him.
1: Absolutely. There's our teammates. They need to push the issue that's early on in the race. 10 reps complete. Make it now 11. Four on the board. Gives us

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He is checked out by 4.3 seconds over Michael McDowell. Trophy Chief has a 7.3 second lead over Connor Schultz, a 9.9 second lead over Ross Chastain, and 10.5 seconds in the lead over Tony

0: tonight to be Johnny Gomes on that list. And every single week, they try to improve and they try to get better. Three consecutive finishes for Johnny Gomes on that team. Penske Ford of 30th or worse. Coming into today's race at the moment, being scored in position number 5 on the opening stage. The Ford, one of the big storylines, based off the what we saw yesterday in practice in the qualifying, is how much these W tires get worn out and they continue to put laps on them. What's it looking like? And we've got the graphs pulled up as far as the lap time degradation of these tires.
1: Yeah, it looks more like what we saw in races previously than the practice that we saw yesterday. Looking now, we're 15 laps in. I feel like we're a second and a half, maybe a second and three quarters. Yesterday we saw almost 3.5 seconds in 15 laps. So tire wear seems to, or at least tire lap time fall off seems to be reduced now. We got everybody in race mode. We'll see how that progresses for the end of the stage. Austin Dillon

Four. 49 points.

Yeah.

6. Under breaking. It's Chastain still holding on a 4-4-2 over time to get into turn 7. At 7, they come to the line. It'll be the final lap of stage 1. Who's going to win it? Ross Chastain, and Joey Logano, Ryan Blaney, both three lined up. It will be Chastain leading by 4-4 lengths at the line. Logano, Blaney, Cedric, all in hot pursuit on this final lap in the opening stage. Averaging the very badly in his 10 stage points for winning this opening stage. Right now, Ross Chastain's got him right where he wants him. He's got about a 6, maybe a 7 car length lead as he makes

kick in the number five spot, and it's John Hunter Nemechek finishing the stage sixth. From seventh on back, they come down to the line right now. Christopher Bell will be seventh. Shane Van Gisbergen after the pit stop will finish stage one in eighth. Riley Hurts ninth, and Michael McDowell finishes the stage tenth. The caution is out for the first time, and it's presented by Hardee's. Put the webmaster up, fans. Get the Hardee's app and join Riley Hurts, and Hardee's will start you off with a free sandwich.

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their fame. Didn't you say that early in the week those names were in great form, New York City fame? They were in downtown New York City last week. It is a traveling setup they have to promote bowling across the country. They were in New York City last week. Of course, here at Watkins Glen International Week this week. And

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0: 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From Wilkinson, International Business Better Rescue Network, the voice of NASCAR.
1: The Decatur Police Department is asking for your help with this week's Crime of the Week. The Decatur Police are investigating an armed home invasion that occurred March 27th around 11 a.m. in the 1100 block of East Elmhurst. Two armed male suspects entered the home, demanded money, and stole electronics and beauty products. Two occupants suffered injuries during the attack. The first suspect is a black male, late teens to early 20s, wearing all black and a ski mask, armed with a semi-automatic handgun. The second suspect is a black male, late teens to early 20s, 5'10 to 6 feet tall, large build, wearing a black letterman jacket with HV in white lettering, also armed. Anyone with information is asked to contact Decatur Police at 217-424-2734 or Crime Stoppers at 217-423-TIPS.
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7: Again, and that's what we saw. We saw some guys like Ross Chastain, Joey Logano,

Shut up.

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Meanwhile, further back outside of the top 20, there's a haymaker at each other. Kyle Larson breaks.

Here we go.

0: This message is for all of you sitting in the passenger seat. 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It might be a little awkward, but believe me, you'll live.
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0: from Cuba Broadcast, good friend of the network, president of Straight 10 Entertainment, Mr. John Harbuck. John, how are you today?
1: Hi, John. Thank you for having me. What a day, buddy. We got some sunshine today, thank God.
0: Yeah, that is certainly a great day. What is it about NASCAR and Watkins Glen International that's such a great fit for Gold Bowling and its fans?
1: Well, we've been coming here since 2018. We love the track, we love the visibility, we love this area of the country, love bowling. And we get a lot of fans, the campers love it. So we'll put the lanes out here and have a fun activation. It's really fun to get back every year. And so, in spite of the weather, we've got a great day today, and we have a lot of people bowling this week. Rain is good for bowling. Believe it or not, yes, people want to come inside. So we got it this week.
0: For people listening, you want to pick up the phone after the game, what can we do for the bowling center now, or even get some tips to improve our game?
1: That would be GoBowling.com. 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
0: Of course, it is the other family restaurant and the other thing for all of the bowls we're celebrating here today. You guys have had a great promotion ongoing all weekend long here at the lanes here at the track. Go Bowling and Mother's Day weekend. What's the promotion been like and how has it worked out?
1: Well, it's been fantastic. And we have at our bowling lanes, any movie that bowled at the strike got to come back this morning. We gave them a mimosa, which is brought up in the last mimosas, but we had a mimosa for the rounds, and we had a bowl out. We had 25 mothers who bowled out, and we had two that came down to striking

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situation. Men have to play a call for a link separation as they run up the front of the field. But even though they are the two horse leading this race at the moment, Todd, they're keeping an eye on cars that are running 18th and 19th. Why? Well, because that's the decision these purchase had to make. And Ross Chastain and Ryan Blaney were both in the top five before we started up at Sacco. They stayed up to get this maximum stage points they could. And on stage one, Ross scoring 10, Blaney scoring 8. They've only recovered forward. Chastain is now 17th. Blaney is 19th. But they got a lot of digging to do to get back into the positions that they were to start the race. It's going to be a full field rundown now because we've got a lot of drivers in the top 10 that we don't normally see there on a regular basis, but so far having great runs in the early going. The full field rundown presented by Street Talk Wireless. For all the fans who joined today's race, you show up. And so does Street Talk Wireless, an official partner of NASCAR. 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Same Dan Gisbert and race leader on lap number 34. Tyler Zelich is second. Michael McDowell is third. And it's Ty Gibbs fourth and Tyler Reddick fifth. Austin Dillon having a nice day. He's up to sixth and Daniel Suarez seventh. Chase Briscoe eighth. William Byron ninth. And Chris Buescher is 10th. 11th is Claire Voss. 12th is Denny Hamlin. Clint Dillon is 13th. And Aaron Jones 14th. And Ryan Fink is 15th. Cole Custer is 16th. Ross Chastain is 17th. Carson Hustador is 18th. Ryan Blaney is 17th. And Adam Stone is 20th. Cody Goldstein's Josh Berry. That will change now the stand by. Carson Hustador gets by at the start finish line. So we've got 21st to Carson Hustador. 22nd to Josh Berry. Zane Smith is 23rd. Noah Gregson, 24th. Joey Logano is 25th. 26th is Kyle Larson. 27th, E.J. Allmendinger. Christopher Bell is 28th. Ty Dillon, 29th. And Bubba Wallace is 30th. Ryan Harps is 31st. John Hunter Nemechek is 32nd. Chase Elliott is 33rd. Cody Ross, 34th. Brad Kessels is 35th. Ricky Stenhouse Jr. is 36th. Josh Palicki is 37th. And Catherine Legg is 38th. All drivers, all cars are on the lead ramp. And all drivers and all cars are on the racetrack. Down to the line, 15 laps to go in stage 2 of the Go Bowling Epic Win.

0: Vietnamese car length and attacked the two car lengths every lap around, Fane being Duisburg and showing the way. Cars up to second, Michael McDowell rounds out the top three with 15 to go and stage number 10 for Watkins Glen International. This is the Motor Racing Network, the voice of NASCAR.
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1: Yeah.

Cubs right down the center track to the exit of turn number five. Ty Gibbs has had a strong afternoon thus far, and he remains about a car length behind Michael McDowell in this ongoing race for third. Full throttle down the short straightaway. Passing the short track, he's put grandstands in turn number six. Top and get away over the curving in the middle of the corner, racing back to the right hand on turn seven. Good hard racing right there inside the top five. As the field came to spring.

0: Washington Commanders stands in impressive trade of positions as he works his way out of corner number 7 in that key start finish line. Eventually, joining us, stage 1 out of the Olympics in Clemson. His rushing stand, that is, was able to take that stage 1 win and win that with Clemson flag. How does Clemson flag number 10 flow in the racetrack?
1: Yeah, we've got debris on the racetrack. When I say debris, it is a thing. It's significant. Yeah, there's, I can't identify it from my position, but it looks like a tent or something from the infield has blown. It is actually, yeah, a canopy tent that has blown out of the infield and onto the racetrack. It went, what, about 100?
0: It's kind of over 100 feet in the air as it kind of blew around and kind of, the winds have kind of whipped around there and blew itself out of the racetrack. That's what else is.
1: Well, that's an animal. We're under a very strong number 10. Fred Pitts on the racetrack.

Thank you.

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5: Welcome back to Watkins Glen International Harness Station number 10, flying over the gold building at the green. Brought out with a pink gold leaf in the infield. It was basically carried about 100, 150 feet in the air. It dropped in back into the infield. Wind picked it back up, dropped it in turn four, and I wonder if they might see that. The tank has since been removed, but it makes some care of it, so this shouldn't be much longer before we get back into the green flag.

We'll get going.

0: Tyler Reddick, and then Austin Dillon gets off the pit lane in the number five spot. Hey, everyone, check out this guy in his barn. What is it? It's your first day?
1: 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People come from us and say I'm calling friends with Liberty Mutual together. Why not?
0: We
1: don't see many mutual
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Turn one in the restart.

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Seven back to the start finish line. It'll be four to go to the stage. Michael McDowell looks in the rear view mirror. Here comes Sam Van Rensburgen. Tyler Reddick. Bubba Wallace. And Kyle Van Fair are at football fours. Sam Hill, turn one, four to go, 16. Van Rensburgen running out of time, but it's rolling the chill in the end of the rally. And Michael McDowell is not alone in doing so. Tyler Reddick is also on the rebound. He's got the number three spot. Gets to the inside and his drivers right to the exit of turn number four. Drag race up the back straight away, under braking into the

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They don't want to use up the tires. They've only got 4 seconds of stickers to put on the next stop squad in the last lap. Guys, it didn't take them. They're starting to fall back. Even with Paul, who had pretty darn good pace, he's back up to third. He's got just tires coming to him in the next round. And they do have some people who pick up right now and finish their place. He's trying to do

0: who's a Titan track position.
1: Jonathan Tate now for position number six. Kyle Busch is on the move as they work their way back to seven. Who wins at the top 10? It's Shane Van Gisbergen leading.

0: last stage finish. Kyle Busch is teammate by 11. Chris Buescher, 6th. Austin Cedric, 7th. Connor Zilich recovered to 8th. Chase Pascal, 9th. And Bubba Wallace grabs the last stage point of stage 2. After the third time today, the caution is out. Presented on MRN by the Hardys.
1: Orange
0: driver against 18
1: in the
0: Dick of Temple under its sole prohibition. When it comes to drivers, we all have our

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4: Bernie's caution flag flying over there. Phil Bowling at the grid. 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

issue it the free pass to get into four laps down. Later on, the NASCAR Live Restate post-race show will award the Xfinity Mobile Reliable Performance. 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We've been talking a lot about paying points today, as we should. We just paid out more at the conclusion of Stage 2. When we drop the checkers today, we're going to put the points in dry dock for a week and head to the North Carolina Dover International Speedway for the 2026 NASCAR All-Star Race next weekend. And it's going to be a very busy weekend of racing. And we'll have on Friday a double header coming your way. All-Star practice, 3 p.m. Eastern Time. The NASCAR Craftsman Truck Series is back in Dover with the EchoSave 200 NASCAR Racing Network airtime 4:30 Eastern on Friday. Saturday, Motor Racing Network will have coverage of NASCAR qualifying with a Big Four Challenge at noon. The Performance Racing Network will have the NASCAR Arrelli Auto Park Series Bet Rivers 200 at 3:30. And the NASCAR All-Star Race will come your way on Sunday, 1 week from today, 12 noon Eastern Time, as we make our return to the Monster Lane Dover Motor Speedway. Very much look forward to getting back to the first state of Delaware. Your home stopping ground. You hang out a little bit, follow your bag man around for a tour of the home state. Take your man for a Coca-Cola or something like that. Say, I'm confident there. Yes, sir. The gate is open. The front 7-8 cars are going to stay on the racetrack.

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That's why he hopes he can

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1: This is NASCAR driver Austin Dillon. We're out of the track. Performance is in the default. Over the NASCAR track first, the world's largest producer of bad luck work. Ford has been running 0 frame in bad luck work, which means that the back tire only needed for 0 frame in intensity. When it comes to performance, he can't make 0. The official bad luck work record of NASCAR. Ride more, throw it back down, transmission.
2: Brad Keselowski is still on pit road, and we'll get an update from his pit in a moment. For Watkinson International, this is the Motor Racing Network. The voice of NASCAR.
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0: gets third after getting fourth car bush. He is running in position number five. SKG has led 44 of the 53 laps today. Michael McDowell has led five. Ross Chastain has led four. We are currently under Hardy's caution number three. Total of 14 cases of all three drivers. 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Mitchell, a moment ago, the broadcast asking is on pit road. Extended stay on the pit lane. Thanks to Jordan. What was going on there?
1: Well, I think we're running early on in that early part of the second stage. And one of the pit lane went some adjustments on that left side, especially on the left rear right behind the driver door. They got a little bit of a push in there. So trying to make the car better. Brad was very high on this race car. Matter of fact, the entire race team on what they expected here this afternoon, trying to get it set back up to get some position back out the runway.
0: So that is the story down there on the pit lane from Jason Corey, and strategy's really beginning to come a little bit more into focus as it's time now for the teams to choose their restart lane, presented by Freeway Insurance. 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It's a thing, choice is

these mistakes. This will be the first time today that Taylor Heineke has had the work of the clean air, and he comes into the Portland restart zone. Can he get a penalty cover save made against Bergen? On the break, here they come. Green flag waving. SDG just nails the throttle, and he already is on the lead. Taylor Heineke, right on the front center. Taylor Heineke, Taylor Heineke, flanders right through the return of the road, trying to make an inside charge, trying to take the lead for the first time today. Trying to take it the hard way around the outside of Shane Bay. It's a speed team.

not

chance.

Shane Van Gisbergen in the second spot. Here comes Ty Gibbs on the scene.

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defeated

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1: The Decatur Police Department is asking for your help with this week's Crime of the Week. The Decatur Police are investigating an armed home invasion that occurred March 27th around 11 a.m. in the 1100 block of East Elmhurst. Two armed male suspects entered the home, demanded money, and stole electronics and beauty products. Two occupants suffered injuries during the attack. The first suspect is a black male, late teens to early 20s, wearing all black and a ski mask, armed with a semi-automatic handgun. The second suspect is a black male, late teens to early 20s, 5'10 to 6 feet tall, large build, wearing a black letterman jacket with HV in white lettering, also armed. Anyone with information is asked to contact Decatur Police at 217-424-2734 or Crime Stoppers at 217-423-TIPS.
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0: 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Tony Logano has just made the right-hand turn. He is heading back to the NASCAR Cup Series garage, so mechanical bugaboos on that show pins on Ford Mustang backwards. This has been a difficult stretch for Joey Logano. He is going to the garage right now, and he will not, right now posted in the 47th position. He finished 37th last week at Texas, 39th at Talladega, 30th at Kansas. Last week he fell out of Chase contention, and this does not help things. This is another bad day for that team Penske for Mustang.

He's moving with the short way around. Very much right. He will take advantage of that. Pulling in quickly to the car lane lead. The guy is on for second. AJ on the middle. All over that car. And now he's in the race. And he's just got a chance for the second. It's going to hang on to that second spot for now, although it was a couple of lengths. Two race leader, Shane Van Gisbergen, who pulls away up the back straight lane. A.J. Allmendinger runs in position number three as everyone navigates the best stop now. Michael McDowell in fourth. Michael Vaughn is coming out of turn five. Foot half the field. All second car over turn five. Pretty calm inside of the top five as Shane Van Gisbergen leads out of the carousel behind them. Now for the Zach Furman's test. They're racing very aggressively for those positions. Here is Shane Van Gisbergen in the turn number six in the left-hander. And in front of the right about 2 miles. Back here in second, they come back to the start finish line, and they will complete lap number

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Sonny's been a little bit of contact with the Detroit Six. Sonny Village just getting

0: played that well. That's been not a main factor in what we've gotten to. And the third one, which was kind of in the middle of, run the strategy of, for the third stage. Right? We'll have you split it evenly, but shorting it will pay you off as you anticipate a late caution and what happens forward. This is the strategy we're in the middle of right now. Some guys that came to 61, some that stayed out.
1: Anticipate a late caution flag, but not guarantee a late caution flag. A lot of racing still to go. 31 laps remain in the Gold Bowl. We've got the grid. I'm going to go to the next one.

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1: And welcome back to Rock and Flood International. We're going bowling at the Glen, 29 laps to go. We've got pit stops happening, and kind of except for the state board. 4-3 Atlantic is into the attention of the crew. Very strong, Brandon Downing. I think this is really the Atlantic tail. Trying to keep reporting the middle.

Let's give a shout out to Anton Indiana, running that second right now. He is one of the world's first road course racers in this field today, but Comet Racing is going it alone in 2026. They have no manufacturer support. They used to have a line for virtual service racing. That's not in play anymore. They are really overachieving today. They're 4.8 seconds back, but I'm coming back to Anton Indiana and Comet Racing, being where they are on the racetrack here with just 48 to go.

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If I get a crash, it's going to be a next round job in.

and the

0: The field of 40 drivers who will compete in the 2026 NASCAR Coca-Cola iRacing Championship Series, NASCAR's officially featured esports series featuring the top 10 racers from around the world, is set. More than $500,000 will be on the line, with $100,000 going to the series champion. Don't forget to tune in Tuesday May 19th at 8 p.m. Eastern for round 1 at Charlotte at NASCAR.com. Brought to you by Coca-Cola iRacing and NASCAR. Ty Gibbs, the race leader, Carter Simmons is second, D.K. Allmendinger goes third, Chase Briscoe fourth, and Austin Dillon rounds out the top five with 21 laps to go from Rapid Point International. This is the Motor Racing Network, the voice of NASCAR.
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1: Performance.

the field goal.

that separation to the others, he's going to run by Boston. It's going to be interesting to see how the traffic that he has to come through, how much time that costs him, and how he can maintain his pace. He's going to be doing this today. Donald, put it in there with a back shot. Southern Village again, a look to drop one straight under breaking. He is in a loop. Ty Gibbs maintains the top spot by Kirby, but the exit of the inner loop. Bring a turn number five, the long sweeping downhill right hand turn. No change. Top two, second and back on. Fader said it's forcing Ty Gibbs to have one eye on the rear view mirror, another eye on the front windshield. He is just close enough to keep Gibbs on his toes. For turn number six, they're still separated by a crew and fighting for the lead. It's getting late in the race, that means it's time to go. Today's Go Zone is presented by Zone Nicotine Pouches. Warning, this product contains no

Cabrera moves right there. Veteran to turn number five, and Zilla just right there.

as the game in the third position. Off turn number seven, Bubba Wallace went for a spin and turned one. He was able to run through that Hardy Falcon Point throw and get back in the race. He stayed under the green flag. Race leaders work back into turn number one, and David Nelson shows that it isn't his time to force tight ends to run harder than he wants. That's a big, big, big, big, big, big, big, big, big, big, big, big, big, big, big, big, big, big, big, big, big, big, big, big, big, big, big, big, big, big, big, big, big, big, big, big, big, big, big, big, big, big, big, big, big, big, big, big, big, big, big, big, big, big, big, big, big, big, big, big, big, big, big, big, big, big, big, big, big, big, big, big, big, big, big, big, big, big, big, big, big, big, big, big, big, big, big, big, big, big, big, big, big, big, big, big, big, big, big, big, big, big, big, big, big, big, big, big, big, big, big, big, big, big, big, big, big, big, big, big, big, big, big, big, big, big, big, big, big, big, big, big, big, big, big, big, big, big, big, big, big, big, big, big, big, big, big, big, big, big, big, big, big, big, big, big, big, big, big, big, big, big, big, big, big, big, big, big, big, big, big, big, big, big, big, big, big, big, big, big, big, big, big, big

0: Justin Dillon will strike a rail back in Chase Briscoe. When they come to the line, it'll be 13 laps to go. We've been describing the Ty Gibbs centers in its battle for the lead. And we'll highlight Champagne Ginsburg. Last time, he was up to the 8th position, 15 seconds behind. Champagne Ginsburg comes out in turn number 7. Back to the start finish line. He is now still 12 seconds in change behind the race winner. Again, with 13 to go at the time.
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0: Detroit's entry, and he's going to be able to get it back to the pit lane right and stay under the green flag. 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So we'll go. Performance is what we do. Ty Gibbs, the race leader, Tyler Village is right behind him in second. Chase Briscoe is third and off the bottom fourth. Kyle Busch is up the pit. Steve Van Gisbergen in goes sixth. Michael McDowell, seventh and Austin Cedric, eighth. And it's Chris Bufford and Denny Hamlin, tenth. Rick Chastain is 11th. Carson Rickenbaugh is 12th. Tyler Reddick is 14th. E.J. Allmendinger is 14th. Phil Hornacek is 15th. Ryan Blaney is 16th. Daniel Suarez is 17th. Kyle Larson is 18th. Ricky Stenhouse is 19th. Ryan Priest is 20th. Colin Custer, 21st. Eric Jones, 22nd. Chase Elliott is 23rd. Alex Bowman is 24th. And Josh Berry, 25th. Zane Smith is 26th. Ty Dillon, 27th. Bubba Wallace is 28th. Christopher Bell, 29th. And Riley Hurst, 30th. Todd Dillon, 34th. And Brad Keselowski, 32nd. Noah Gregson, 33rd. All those cars are on the lead lap. Josh Pawlicki, 31st. Catherine Lee, one lap down in 34th, 5th, and 6th. William Byron, 3 laps off the pace in 37th. Joey Logano left on the leaderboard, 15 laps off the pace after having a problem earlier. Right now, posted 38th position. The field is going to make our leaders, that is, coming up turn 7. There'll be 9 laps to go. Ty Gibbs and Connor Village. But Ty Gordon, there's a new driver up to the third spot. His name's C.B. Gisbergen.
1: Yeah, same guy, Gisbergen, running almost 2 seconds a lap faster than these guys. He's 3.2 seconds back. We've got 9 laps to go. He's going to get him around the next couple laps.
0: Dave, it's interesting for me that the front two are in. They're trying to save fuel, pressing each other, but at the same time, they're running for their lives because here comes SVT.
2: SVT runs with the speed of the road. They can't match the gas machine, they have to match. And here comes Jake Van Gisbergen.
1: Absolutely running

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Absolutely incredible performance today from Shane

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As Cody Ware with another problem on the racetrack, he got off course again in turn number one. He's got some more damage to the back end.

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position. 6 and 5 laps to go. Sam Van Gisbergen. Now, Jeff Gordon has the most road course wins in Cup Series history all time with 9. Tony Stewart is second with 8. Chase Elliott is third with 7 career road course wins.

Back onto the track straight.

quarterback for the moment. He does not have to worry at all about any traffic unless he absolutely has to. He has

which performed continuously.

0: and six. They remain last to tail, following each other a long drive from turn six and now into turn seven. The big four is going to be about favoring Gainsborough today, but Bill Pitt's got a battle that involves some drivers that need good runs today just to turn gears around. Michael McDowell in second, Austin Dillon in fifth, Kyle Busch in sixth, Ian Tanyavin down the line, and Sam Hunter-Namichuk of Legacy Motor Club in 10th. We'll see if it shakes out that way. 3 to go. Here's SVG out of turn number 45 in the back straightaway.
1: Now behind South River Extract for a change in the game. In second place, not even in sight right now. With Michael McDowell just now exiting turn number 4. V2 has a comfortable advantage over

Bean. Yesterday, Shane Bean Ginsburg celebrated his 47th birthday. Trying to give himself a nice trophy for his birthday present, a Bailey. Here's SBG underbreaking, downshifting to the hole, right hand turn number one. Here it comes off turn one now. Can you show it? Okay, it's still heading to pass as it's facing to the rear about front or rear. He can almost get out and push the car from this point. Coming up to the hole, 5 minutes, and about 24 likes ahead, and it's all

0: down. Shane Van Gisbergen closing up on the back bumper of Ty. Now run up on the inside by Trent Savage. Shane Van Gisbergen goes to the bottom of turn number 7. Now swings wide and crosses over the Go Bowling Bridge. Comes to the start finish line. White flag is in the air. Shane Van Gisbergen is 2.45 miles away from NASCAR Cup Series Corral Run number 7. Let's put on the campaign.
1: Number 7, Michael Hayden, for the feet. Shane Van Gisbergen on a NASCAR road course and now what it needs to be like. 5 and 5. The essence of absolute dominant work in the front part of the day for XVG.
0: And Brian Smith on the watch. All the afternoon for Shane Van Gisbergen. He enters the back straightaway for the final time here. Rock and sled. Under breaking into the inner loop as the race leader. Now back on the accelerator in the turn 5. Second place, not even inside, as Shane Van Gisbergen enters the short straightaway.
2: Final time for Shane Van Gisbergen, working his way out of the long winding carousel, now out of the short straightaway. Racing down to the short jockey short grandstands in turn number 6. All the fans come to their feet, waving at Shane Van Gisbergen as he goes for it for the final time.
0: He now heads for turn number 7, right hand turn at the 90 degree corner, works his way very gingerly up the turn. Up on the straightaway, check a flag in the air. Shane Van Gisbergen rolls the perfect game and wins the Go Bowling at the Glen. Shane Van Gisbergen scores the win. Michael McDowell finishes second. Ty Gibbs trying to bring it on home to finish third. Chase Briscoe and Kyle.

NFL All-Time 7, the top 5 is going to change just slightly. Van Ginsbergen wins. Michael McDowell will be second. Tom Gibbs third. Chase Briscoe fourth. And Tyler Reddick got by Austin Dillon to finish fifth. Brands will walk away from Watkins Glen. The story will be Shane Van Ginsbergen scoring the win. Presented by Seattle Winston. Zero carbon.

The field of 40 drivers who will compete in the 2023 NASCAR Coca-Cola iRacing Championship Series, NASCAR's officially sanctioned esports series featuring the top 10 racers from around the world, is set. More than $500,000 will be on the line, with the $100,000 going to the series champion. Don't forget to tune in Tuesday, May 19th at 8 p.m. Eastern for round 1 at Charlotte at NASCAR.com. 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

fuel they needed, fresher Goodyear Racing Eagle tires on board, where he can make that charge to the checkered flag. A great strategy throughout the day, and obviously a great driver. Great strategy is kind of shame down because we're driving that thing. Stephen Doran did a really good job of taking the race the way he needed to with the driver he had. A dominant performance, and really his ability, Shane's ability on the other tires,

0: was a long time that I felt like could kind of hang with SPV. But they took the gamble from lap 61. They went through both he and Chris Busbaugh came home with both the best finishes. Stretch with you.
1: But just a great drive for a lot of these teams and doing what they had to do to salvage a great finish and great points day. The celebration for the New Zealander, Shane Van Gisbergen, he signs the rugby ball and then gives it a punt into the grandstands, and there's a pretty good rugby score on it's one of the more unique and obviously special celebrations we see in NASCAR.
0: Frustrating to have to say, Phil, but

0: Kennedy.
1: That's a fact.
0: Finishing in solid sixth place in the top 10 all day long was Austin Dillon. He's a pitcher.
2: Yeah, he's talking back there with the crew here. He brings it home here today. All right, let's talk about it as not only the team, but as OCR in general. Both were cars today, up top 10 most of the entire afternoon. Great strategy. How big of a shot in the arm is it for the organization for both of you to have a good run today?
0: Oh, it's huge. It's no bad, man. They've been working hard. And to be rewarded with some finishes like this, it feels nice. I mean, for me, I've worked a long time in these road races. And that would be great on them. And I feel like I've progressed and made a lot of progress, and today showed it. I worked really hard, and then that's why I feel rewarded by this. And Winchester Bass Pro Shops, all the people that help us get to the racetrack every weekend, that's a great day.
2: Thanks, Richard. So before you can call us, finish up and the point. Can we stand up here and go to war with the runner-up here today? And Michael McDowell, he brings it all in the runner-up spot. He took the spot before a great run here this afternoon. I know you had Sandy and Bloomberg out in front of you up there, but what do you think they've done? But you guys had a heck of a good run.
3: Yeah, I don't agree with Ron. I mean, it's not a win by any means, but it's what we needed on the 71 team. Yeah, we've been having a rough few weeks, so it's going to get some points, it's going to get some momentum, and just confidence back. For Travis and everybody on the Stolen Wings every day, Hendrick and Mitchell, they weren't far off. I mean, I know it feels like it because FCD stretched a pretty good lead there, but he got through the traffic a little bit better than I did. It's so hard to tell with him because as soon as I close the gap, he'd set the pace up a little bit. And then I feel like I'd close the gap a little bit more and then he set the pace up. So I mean, I don't know what he's doing all out. You know, he did such a good job of managing the races, but. A good recovery. We lost one track position there in the middle of the race. We started 27th, and I was like, oh, here we are. But Travis did a great job of getting track position where we needed it and worked the strategy. And we had enough pace to pass a lot of cars and build a gap. So I knew it was going to be a race between myself, SVG, and Connor. Just seeing how the pace was at first stage. And then, I'm not sure what happened to Connor there at the end, but those guys were really fast. They had a bit more than us, but we got a little bit of work to do, but we'll be there.
2: All right, Michael McDowell, runner up here about this one.
0: It's a good run for Michael McDowell. He started on the pole position and worked his way, started in the top five, worked his way to a second place finish. Well, Shane Van Gisbergen has refired his car with fresh tires and he's making his way to victory lane. What's the word? 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
0: 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While Shane Van Gisbergen makes his way towards victory,

0: to Dover Motor Speedway for the All-Star Race next weekend. We still need to hear from our race winner, who has just gotten no big ears put on the back of that car and is driven his way now down to victory lane. We'll hear from him here in just a moment, Mike. So we can see what's going on there right now. And here, for the race winner,
1: Shane Gainsbourg. And Shane, the world leader is to describe that as well. Okay, how do you describe the weather recently forward and how you got that win?
2: Yeah, so I'm not just very thankful to my Falcon Stadium here in Central Florida City. Unbelievable guy. It was amazing to see the town that worked out, but kind of was just magic to be able to do that and push on when I needed to and to back it up from last year. Pretty unreal.
1: You mentioned a car was magic. We got Stephen Bourne at the checkered flag call. He said he wanted to keep you on offense. What's it like as a race car driver to be on offense with a magical race car?
2: I love putting on the end, but I would have tested him down on a tire defense and gosh, my father was actually giving me the laps. And what the gap was, I was trying to calculate it as I went and managed to tie, so I still had some when I got there. Yeah, it's not special, really cool.
1: Why don't you change it this offseason? The phone number on this car, the number I understand it is your family number, your family member to look for the note. What does that mean to you?
2: Yeah, pretty awesome. I've been on that like 70 times before, but maybe that's pretty awesome to represent that, and yeah, proud to have it here in Victory Line.
1: Congratulations, MJ.
2: Thank you.
1: Shane Gainsbourg, and let's go here today while Watkins won't pick up the win in the Blue Bowl.
0: He
1: does.
0: Michael McDowell second. Ty Gibbs is third. Chase Briscoe fourth. Tyler Reddick was fifth and Austin Dillon sixth. We heard from all those drivers. A.K. Allendale was seventh. Kyle Busch was eighth. Austin Sindrick ninth. And John Hunter Nemechek was tenth. Brian Blaney finished 11th. Chris Busch was 12th. Daniel Suarez was 13th. Ryan Fritz 14th. Cole Christian was 15th. Danny Hamlin was 16th. And Todd Gilliland then 17th. Zane Smith 18th. Aaron Jones 19th. And Carter Jones 20th. Christopher Bell 21st. Noah Gregson 22nd. Kyle Larson was 23rd. Chase Elliott 24th. Alex Bowman 25th. Riley Herbst 26th, Ross Castain 27th, Carson Hosebauer was 28th, Bubba Rouse 29th, and Brad Keselowski 30th. Ricky Stenhouse Jr. finishing 34th, Josh Berry

0: might be shrinking, but not by much. Still, Freddie Van Gisbergen right now is still the best in his garage in the road courses. He still rules the road course rules anymore. We are going to stop being bored for a week, and we are going to put them away. And we now will move on to Delaware Motor Speedway. In Delaware, this coming weekend, it'll be All-Star Weekend in the first state. Our coverage of the Motor Racing Network will begin Friday. A double header action coming your way. We're coming to NASCAR Cup Series after a practice at 3 p.m. Eastern. Then the NASCAR Racing Network will take over at 4:30 p.m. Eastern as the NASCAR Craftsman Truck Series returns to Delaware for the Echo State 200 Saturday. It'll be NASCAR Cup Series All-Star Qualifying in the Pit Crew Challenge at 12 noon Eastern, followed on the Performance Racing Network, the Bet Rivers 200 for the NASCAR O'Reilly Auto Parts Series. That'll be at 3:30 Eastern. Then we'll have coverage to the NASCAR All-Star Race 1 week from today, 12 noon Eastern Time. We hope you join us. Hope you make your way to the first game and the most tomorrow. And if you can't, we'll get you covered on the Motor Racing Network, the NASCAR Racing Network, and the Performance Racing Network as well. You heard on the broadcast today, Dave Mooney, Kyle Ricci, Tim Fennifield on the corners, and Penny Garage coverage came from Jason Coy and Steve Post, and on behalf of Todd Gordon and Adam Sandler, I'm Matt Bagley. Thank you so much for making us a part of your Saturday and Sunday afternoon, evening, and plans, where we congratulate as today's winner of the gold bowling at the green, Shane Van Gisbergen, who has done it again, and once again, King of the World in the NASCAR Cup Series. So long from Watkins Glen.
1: Here's another one.

0: Well, that is Vince Gill, and that makes a pretty good fiddle reel, does it not? That is Liza Jane. Lou Jones here. Now, always a little bit difficult to tell when you're looking up Vince Gill appearances, whether it's going to be Vince Gill or Vince Gill playing with the Eagles. Now, the Eagles are coming up on the 13th of May at the Hard Rock Casino and Hotel in Hollywood. Now, that's Hollywood, Florida, by the way. Coming up, still more great classic country, including Martina McBride, next.
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2: From the Grizz FM Weather Center, tonight will be mostly clear with a low around 45. Monday brings sunny skies and a high near 71. Monday night stays mostly clear with a low near 46. Tuesday will be mostly sunny and warmer with a high near 79.
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0: It is Conway Twitty, big number one song of his from 1985. I recall when Conway Twitty was playing pop and rock songs and announced that he was going country, and I thought, well, that's dumb. Dumb like a fox, it turned out. Turned out to be one of the biggest stars in country music over his career. Toby Keith is coming up. Keep it right here.
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0: Hey, Kim. I got the shaft. But I don't have to worry about toting a billfold anymore. 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You get it, Judge? I'm going to be... Yeah.
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